Listen, I roll up ready. 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Flicks like Machine Gun Kelly. 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

0: not required.
1: Copy.
0: Endeavor on at the 180.
1: Roger, on at the 180.
0: Copy that, we're ready for 302 and you can maneuver on time.
1: Copy, it's in body flaps coming.
0: We show you on energy, on ground track, nav is go.

0: 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You know you wanna do it too.
1: Yes, you do.
0: It's good to me and it's good to you.
1: No, it's good.
0: I only speak what's true.
1: Word.
0: You say you don't, but I know you do.
1: You know you do.
0: Come on up to my room.
1: Come on.
0: We'll undress by the light of the moon. Lay down and I'll caress that butt, girl. Let's get butt naked.

just a land of love, a land of love and humanity. The man next door is my neighbor, but I don't know what he does. I keep the praises in my business.